of mind the whole day through. Cause the tick, tick, tick, tick, tick, tick, tick is what we like to do. It ain't no trick, you can get rich quick if you dig, dig, dig with a shovel or a pick. In my mind.

It seems like it's raining all over the world. I feel like it's raining all over the world. Neon signs are flashing, taxi cabs and buses passing through the night. A distant moaning of a train seems to play a sad refrain to the night.

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No matter how you look at it or think of it.

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Late at night, when it's hard to rest, I hold your picture to my chest, and I feel fine.

I feel it's raining all over the world. Kinda lonely that, and it's raining all over the world. Oh, have you ever been lonely, people, and you feel that it was raining all over?